0: you're a new parent, got kids. Well, back in the day, you were a fan of bar crawls.
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keyword. 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
2: My cat, she's about to turn 15.
0: 15?
2: Which means, yeah, I'm going to throw her a quinceañera.
1: Catsonieta.
0: That's funny. Trademark that, Gianna. Well, you enjoy that catsonieta, that's right.
1: I think so.
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1: 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Ladies right here from Steve Lacy. We're loving this one. It's called the Oh Yeah in at number 8.

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1: Miley right there with Bass Persuades at number 5.
0: We all know Tame Impala has a huge song out with Jenny from Blackpink, Dracula. Later here from Tame Impala, Loser in at number 4.

0: Carol G and Bruno Mars right there, but still at number three.
1: Breaking out for Bruno Mars. He's up for both Artist and Video of the Year Sunday night. The VMAs up against some big names, too.
0: Mm-hmm.
1: Ariana Grande, a bunch of others. So you can stream that, find out who wins Sunday night on Paramount Plus and CBS. Audrey Hope it right here. Sue me. Close one. Runner up.

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2: Yeah, you know how this works. I play a song, I stop, and you literally need to finish the lyric. Now, I have a bunch of songs in front of me. Some are easier than others, so I'm going to kind of fill out the crowd as we go through this to see how Mikey and Gianna do. You play along in your cars as well or at home. Mikey V, we'll start with you. I need you to finish this lyric.
3: I'm up on him, up on me, don't pay him any attention. 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
1: We want to know something that you accomplished this week.
0: Yeah, Alicia, what is your Friday win of the week?
2: My big win of the week is I did not text my ex.
1: Woo! Thank God!
3: That is impressive. However, it is now the weekend, and when alcohol is involved, sometimes those texts to the exes happen.
2: Well, 3 margaritas deep, and maybe. What, but I don't know. I was pretty tweaked, and yeah. I didn't do it.
0: What you should do is save his number as do not text this number.
2: That's right. Oh,
1: it's going to be like growing up when your parents told you not to do something. You're going to want to do it more.
0: Hey, well, good luck getting through the weekend, and we're proud of you for not texting your ex this week so far.

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1: The first weekend of fall is finally here.
0: You're trying to figure out fall outfits. Everybody's doing that now. Mm-hmm. There's a new color of fall you want to add it into your wardrobe. We'll explain it all next.

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1: Hey, Sherry, do you know what the top fashion color for fall is going to be this year?
2: Pumpkin spice.
0: that should be a color.
3: Honest to God, it should be, because I just dyed my hair, quote, pumpkin spice, and the color of my nails right now are pumpkin spice.
1: You know, we should just scrap this then, because they said it's a color purple. I don't see any purple in
3: here. What? The color purple?
1: They say various shades of purple, from deep wine to artificial juice tones, add a jolt of energy to fall wardrobes for both men and women. And this fall, the next few months, you're going to be seeing a lot of purple on people.
2: Maybe it's because of the football season, and that's the color of bruises.
3: Out of all the colors that exist, purple is the color that I not only dislike, but I hate the color purple.
0: Oh, wow, she loathes it.
3: I loathe it.
0: Barney was not her best friend growing
3: up. Okay, see, but I did watch Barney growing up. Maybe that's why I have, like, anger issues from childhood.
1: Barney.
3: Yeah. It was the color I hated.
1: I love you, you love me.
0: But we all hate purple.
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0: That was the best thing I ever did in my entire life.
1: Yeah. 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
2: 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I can't move.

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2: 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I'm at La Crystal Rosa Swifties. It is here. Brand new Taylor Swift that just dropped Patient Zero for you.

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1: 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Here's their new song, and it's so good. 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

Western North Carolina's number one hit music station, Star 104.3. Hey, bestie, you know we are the new hit list. There is more on the way from Meek, Teddy Swims, Olivia Rodrigo. I'm Ashimi out of here. I'm back on Monday night. Till then, at La Crystal Rosas. Came and

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1: Yeah, what's poppin'? 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
2: 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He's a Pisces, but...
1: 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You know. 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
3: 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The Fred Show is back on Monday morning with trips to Mexico, 8:30. 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Waiting by the phone is new. Why did somebody get ghosted? 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It's the Fred Show, Monday morning.
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1: Yo, what up? It is EJ. You know what's low-key irritating? When somebody follows you on Instagram but don't be liking nothing but be all up in your Instagram story. Like, what is that all about? 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

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Join the Fred Show Monday morning for Waiting by the Phone. 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
1: Yo, it is EJ. 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
1: My name is EJ. 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We'll definitely discuss next. 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
1: Yo, it's EJ. Is it cool to tell a coworker that they smell?
2: No. And you don't know if they might have a medical condition or something. I think it's rude. 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But you might say something like, oh, what kind of shampoo do you use? It has a really weird smell. Like, you can, like, kind of roundabout let them know they smell, but don't come out and say, hey, you smell. I think it's rude.
0: Julie, that's passive aggressive as hell, talking about what type of shampoo you use. Why can't I just say that your stink?
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104.3, Asheville's number one hit music station. Yo, this is going to sound so bad. What up? It is EJ. So when somebody says, I'm going to call you right back, am I the only person that wishes that they don't? Because I'm not trying to continue the conversation. Don't judge me, y'all.

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Join the Fred Show Monday morning for Waiting by the Phone. 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
1: Hey, what up? 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It just seems so exhausting, right?

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1: Yo, it is EJ. 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
0: True, but you know, it's only a coworker. Like, shouldn't a friend or someone like that say something?
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0: 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I'm just trying to play devil's advocate. 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She has a coworker that smells, and she's wondering if she should say something.
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0: How would you do it is the question.
2: Hey, someone told me that to tell you that you smell.
0: Someone told me. 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
1: Yo, what up? 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
1: Yo, what's poppin'? 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
3: 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Have an amazing weekend. The Fred Show is back on Monday morning with trips to Mexico, 8:30. 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Waiting by the phone is new. Why did somebody get ghosted? 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Kiki's Court on Monday and more. It's the Fred Show, Monday morning.
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1: Yo, what's poppin'? 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

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Join the Fred Show Monday morning for Waiting by the Phone. 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
1: Hey, what up? 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
1: Yeah, what up? It is EJ. Anybody else will have people on Instagram hit you up when they see you out and about talking about no invite? And it's like, bruh, I barely even know you. Why would I invite you to hang out with me?

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1: Yo, it's EJ. How's your day been so far?
2: 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We were at my parents' house just hanging out with them for a little bit. We're just driving back home right now.
0: Can I ask you a quick personal question?
2: Sure.
0: How long were you at your parents' house before you thought to yourself, I need to go?
2: I think we were there for like maybe an hour. Not too long.
0: So after an hour, you were like, I gotta go home.
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0: Delilah, I know they be trying it. 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
3: 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Why did somebody get ghosted? 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
1: My name is Alyssa Bethany. I also want to share, or not share, but thank the people who have taken this post that was very sad about a missing cat and making it positive. Sharing all these stories of how they never gave up hope in finding their pet, and months later or years later, their animals were found. Like, there is actually one that went missing during the ice storm. And is now 7 months later, on Labor Day weekend, was found in a park and reunited. And I was just crying 5 minutes ago because the video being reunited with its humans is so sweet. Also, someone said that their cat had gone missing. And 10 years later, she's over at her boyfriend's house for the first time. And she's like, hold on a second. That's my cat. When did you adopt it?
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0: 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Let's talk Fashion Week. There was a milk blasting bra that walked down the runway.
1: Not something I'm interested in.
0: Oh, well, I'll tell you about it anyway. So it's a bra that blasts breast milk out of it. And she, as she was walking, she also did a lot of spins, and they had women like lining the runway.
1: Got splattered with breast milk?
0: Yeah.
1: Oh.
0: Yeah, yeah, yeah. And this model said she has never felt more empowered.
1: That is not how I choose to empower myself, but more to her.
0: Yeah, there's some sort of connection in how the body works and how we don't give it enough credit. And this brought attention to it. I'm not following.
1: Feels like a true fashion statement, but not really one I'd be interested in making.
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1: National Coffee Day is coming up on Tuesday, so you know there's going to be some good deals. 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

0: 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I have a romance story that is pure fate. The couple technically met over 20 years ago. The woman, as a toddler, she was 19 months old, needed a liver transplant. And unfortunately, the man, his older brother, who was 8 at the time, died and had already told his parents that he would want to donate his organs, that he thought it was a cool system. So the family's mildly kept in touch over the years, but now, I mean, he's like marrying a piece of his brother, his mom, you know, getting his son back in the family. If we want to be dramatic about it, which I do, like, you hate to see a childhood death, but it obviously happened for a reason.
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It's time again for AVL Runway 5K at the Asheville Regional Airport on October 3rd. 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

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I have not had multiple doctors, I don't know, like co-sign on this, but I'm Elizabeth Bethany, and I saw a video showing that when you're neurodivergent, if you are like spinning around on something, when you get off, you can kind of walk normal. Like you're a little dizzy, but not crazy. 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And I feel like some sports help you be less dizzy, but this could be an interesting test.

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1: I saw that tomorrow is National Wives Day, National Day for the Wife. So now you can't say that you didn't know. Maybe you're even sitting with your wife and she's like,

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1: I'm reading this woman's story. Her husband had his former mistress move in with them. And it's been 20 years since he cheated, and it sounds like there's no worry about there being any kind of, like, visible cheating again, but how do you allow that to happen, no matter how much time has passed? Moving in? And I guess he's, like, helping her get new teeth, and they're paying for a bunch of her stuff. No, thank you.

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Swifties, we have a big day tomorrow, and if you don't know why, I'll tell you. It's coming up next.

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1: Star 104.3, big day tomorrow. And not just because it's the VMAs. Taylor Swift is going to be debuting the new music video for her song Patient Zero at the VMAs, which is going to be airing 7:30 Eastern, 4:30 Pacific. But it's kind of incredible. So she dropped a teaser on Thursday, and it's very cinematic. About 13 seconds, and it's Taylor alongside Dakota Johnson and Colin Farrell. Now the vibe, dark, romantic, kind of mysterious. But we see Taylor washing her hands. There's two people like swimming in water. There's a black rose. Taylor's looking very pensive and emotional. And then there's like a cemetery scene. And two women are standing in front of a grave. And everybody's like, whoa, whoa. What does that mean? But it's really cool. Like I said, it's going to be premiering tomorrow at the VMAs. But Patient Zero, I mean the song, Taylor killed it. The Life of a Showgirl deluxe album, the encore. Absolute masterpiece.
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22: 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Two massive title fights headline the card, including slap fighting legend Wolverine. Also on the card is former WWE champion Jake Hager and the debut of former UFC heavyweight Chris Barnett. 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

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It's that time again. The AVL Runway 5K at the Asheville Regional Airport, October 3rd. I mean, seriously, where else can you run on a taxiway next to literal planes and helicopters taking off and landing? 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

104.3, Asheville's number one hit music station, your home for The Fred Show. Taylor Swift's legal team fighting back against the copyright lawsuit brought up against her. I'll tell you the latest. It's coming up in just a few.

Star 104.3, you're home for the Fred Show. Hold on, I gotta channel my inner Judge Judy for this update. No, I'm kidding. But Taylor Swift, her legal team is fighting back against that trademark lawsuit that was brought up against her. So, her lawyers are asking a federal judge to dismiss the lawsuit over the life of a showgirl, calling the case just meritless. They're basically arguing that there's little chance fans would confuse Taylor's album with the plaintiff's brand. Now, a hearing is expected in early October. But in case you missed it, well, rewind and recap. The lawsuit was filed by Maren Wade, a Las Vegas showgirl who has a podcast, book, live show, and a whole touring production called Confessions of a Showgirl. She says she spent more than a decade building this brand before Taylor announced her album. Now, Taylor's legal team is basically like, the life of a showgirl is an expressive, creative work, and the album's promotional merchandise should also be protected. Now, the showgirl's attorneys are arguing that Taylor's massive platform basically overwhelmed

Star 104.3. Justin Bieber is seriously such a great guy. He went viral for jamming out in a park, but there's a very good reason behind it. I'll explain it all. It's coming up in just a few.

Asheville's number one hit music station, Star 104.3. It's that time again. The AVL Runway 5K at the Asheville Regional Airport, October 3rd. I mean, seriously, where else can you run on a taxiway next to literal planes and helicopters taking off and landing?

0: 104.3, Asheville's number one hit music station. Justin Bieber, he's a great guy. Like, he's got a great heart. You can just tell by the things that he does. And especially with this, Justin Bieber randomly showed up at LA's MacArthur Park, and the videos went viral. Like, he pulled up with a few musicians and ended up jamming and singing for people at the park. But everybody's like, okay, why is he here? Well, this is the twist. He wasn't actually there to perform only. A source close to Justin says that he went there to give out supplies and resources to people experiencing homelessness. Come on, that's so sweet. He was giving out things like gift cards and water. But of course, once the music started, he just couldn't help himself. Like, it turned into a whole impromptu concert. Justin was playing songs like Yukon, Speed Demon, All I Can Take, and Daisies. And I gotta say, he absolutely killed it. We used to drive a Yukon. It's a vibe. I pick up whenever you call. People were just so excited to see him there. Like, you could just tell. It was amazing. He also spent a lot of time interacting with people in the park. And what I love, there was a little boy, and he was like, yeah, come and join us. Like, come play the tambourine. It was amazing. If you have not seen this viral video of Justin, like, highly recommend. He's so good. It's just so, so sweet.
1: 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Have an amazing weekend. The Fred Show is back on Monday morning with trips to Mexico, 8:30. 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Waiting by the phone is new. Why did somebody get ghosted? We'll investigate. Kiki's Court on Monday and more. It's the Fred Show Monday morning.
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0: 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It has been a week of surprises, and Hillary Duff is getting in on the action. I'll tell you what she just announced. It's on the way next.
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1: Cardi B and her rumored soccer star boyfriend spotted out again. 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

Asheville's number one hit music station, Star 104.3. It's that time again. The ABL Runway 5K at the Asheville Regional Airport, October 3rd. I mean, seriously, where else can you run on a taxiway next to literal planes and helicopters taking off and landing? So cool. 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
1: It's such a sad story, but we have been given an update on the death of Hayden Panettiere, including her official cause of death. I'll tell you the latest. 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

104.3, your home for the Fred Show. Olivia Rodrigo has officially kicked off her tour, and she's getting very open and honest with the story behind her latest album. I'll tell you what she said. It's on the way next.

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Star 104.3. Olivia Rodrigo officially kicked off her tour last night in Connecticut, but she's also opening up about the very personal story behind her latest album, You Seem Pretty Sad for a Girl So In Love. So Olivia wrote a letter to the Recording Academy, which basically said she has recorded this album over 2 years, and it tells the story of her first adult relationship, from the excitement of falling in love to the eventual heartbreak. Now, she says writing the album meant reliving a lot of complicated emotions like anxiety, jealousy, longing, sadness, and just realizing that being in love comes with both happiness and sadness, which, yeah, that's absolutely accurate. But Olivia calls The Cure her favorite song she's ever written, and she said the song came from realizing that being in a relationship wasn't going to magically

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1: I was at some dive bar, and I was returning a text, and I'm super clumsy, and it actually fell into the toilet, and then I had to fish it out, and it was the most disgusting thing I've ever done.
0: Yeah, I don't know. I feel like I would have just stood there for a second and been like, all right, so how badly do I need this phone? Yeah, I don't know if I need it that badly.

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Not only are we getting a new Taylor Swift music video at the VMAs tomorrow night, Taylor Swift making history. I'll tell you how. It's next.

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1: Miley Cyrus announced an absolutely epic collab. I am so obsessed. Like, honestly, just take all my money. 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

Nashville's number one hit music station, Star 104.3. It's that time again. The AVL Runway 5K at the Asheville Regional Airport, October 3rd. I mean, seriously, where else can you run on a taxiway next to literal planes and helicopters taking off and landing? So cool. 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

0: Star 104.3. This is such a good collab for her. I'm obsessed. Miley Cyrus teaming up with Peloton. She's the face of the brand's new Let Yourself Run campaign, and it's launching alongside their very first foldable treadmill, the Treadflex. Now, Miley stars in the video. She's like running, dancing, all in a dance studio. It's very cool. But Miley says movement is a huge part of her everyday life and something that helps her both physically and emotionally. Now, this partnership actually makes a lot of sense because remember the viral video of Miley running on a Peloton and she was singing Rebel Girl, throwing it back to 2021? She's like, yeah, never expected that video to take off the way that it did. And here we are, full circle moment. But Peloton is also going to be launching a Miley artist series in October, which is going to feature songs from her latest album, Bass Persuades. I mean, who doesn't like Peloton? Who doesn't love Miley Cyrus? Let's just literally take all my money. Just all of it. All of it.
1: 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It's the Fred Show, Monday morning.
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0: 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Big shout out to my girl, Courtney. Hey, what are you doing today?
1: 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Just Netflix and chill.
0: Oh, that sounds so nice. I love puppy cuddling with my dog, Zara. She just makes me so happy. And she's so squishy and warm. It's like my own little blanket.

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It's Jesse Lozano. Yep. It's time to hang out. I just poured a Diet Coke. No ice. I'm going to raw dog a Diet Coke right now. It's all good, friends. Let's hang out. I'm going to play everything you like, and you can let me know on the talkback mic on the iHeartRadio app what we got to add to the playlist. Rerun.

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It's Jessie Lozano. I mentioned Madison Beer earlier. I just posted a picture with her and I to make Justin from the Chargers jealous. Search Jessie Lozano. Are you on Instagram?

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Asheville's number one hit music station, Star 104.3. It's time again for AVL Runway 5K. Of course, Asheville Regional Airport on October 3rd is the spot. Where else can you run on a taxiway next to

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It's Jesse Lozano, and one of our favorites just showed up to a random park in LA and just started playing his music in front of everyone. And it was epic and iconic.

Nashville's number one hit music station, Star 104.3. It's Jesse Lozano. L-O-Z on my last name if you're looking me up. You can just search that. I'm on TikTok, X, Facebook, Insta. What else am I on? I'm a Chipotle Rewards member. A couple gas cards. Okay, I don't know. I'm telling you everything. Tame Impala, Jenny.

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Your wish is our command. Well, within reason. 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

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It's time again for AVL Runway 5K. Of course, Asheville Regional Airport on October 3rd is the spot. Where else can you run on a taxiway next to planes and helicopters taking off and landing, right? Okay. Win that free entry. You can do that right now if you go to Star 104.3.

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It's Jesse Lozano. Are we the number one preset on your free iHeartRadio app yet? Oh, you got to do that. And then when you open up the app, we're just a tap away. Access to all your favorite songs, tickets you can win. It's all right there. This is Bruno.

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It's Jesse Lozano. Why won't the goth baddie girl just admit she's dating Drake? What's the deal? We're going to talk about that coming up. I have some things to say about it. Teddy Swims right now, Mr. Know-It-All.

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It's Jesse Lozano. Thanks for making us number one. Number one in your hearts, in your car, on the free iHeartRadio app. That's what I'm talking about. Miguel, your turn. Call me like a brother.

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It's time again for AVL Runway 5K. Of course, Asheville Regional Airport on October 3rd is the spot. Where else can you run on a taxiway next to planes and helicopters taking off and landing, right? Okay, win that free entry. You can do that right now if you go to Star 104.3.

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It's Jesse Lozano, and how many of us think we're going to find the one someday? Ooh, the stat is not good. We'll talk about that coming up. Dominic

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It's Jessie Lozano. Oh, I love this girl and her ridiculous achievement. Never has a song been number one for as many weeks as Ella Langley's Choosing Texas. She knocks...

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It's time again for AVL Runway 5K. Of course, Asheville Regional Airport on October 3rd is the spot. Where else can you run on a taxiway next to planes and helicopters taking off and landing, right? Okay, win that free entry. You can do that right now if you go to star1043.com.

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It's Jesse Lozano. Have an awesome Saturday night. I hope you're safe. I hope you find the one. I hope you level up if you're going to game tonight. Whatever. I hope all the good things. Thanks for listening. I will talk to you next time.

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3: Hey, everybody, welcome to the show. Coming up this hour, apparently there are now rules for what you can bring to a job interview. Plus, the VMAs are this weekend with Snoop Dogg hosting, and Kelly Clarkson admits she has a habit that drives husbands everywhere loco. Later, we're getting you ready for iHeartRadio Fiesta Latina with Anuel AA. It's just been added to the lineup. It's going to be amazing, and many other artists. It's all coming up right here on The Move. Hate that I made you love me. Ariana Grande.

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2: Yes, sir. Let's do it. I got some Bruno Mars on the way, Sabrina Carpenter, some Nicki Jam, some Bele. Woo, woo, woo, woo.

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0: And this year, the lineup, you already know, is crazy. Farruko, Gracie, Bless, Eladio Carrion, Floyd Menor, Manuel Turizo, Mike Towers, baby. And of course, Anuel AA. Yes, this just went to another level. You already know.
1: 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We will see you in Miami Saturday, October 17th. 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Sing it. I know you love it.
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1: 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Here's Omar Courts.